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1: I have a dream. One day, this nation will rise up, live up to the meaning of its creed. We hold these truths to be self-evident at all.

0: Mehr Vielfalt. Zehner, Zwanziger und die besten aktuellen Hits.
1: Let's get down to business. Give you one more night to get this. We've had a million, million nights just like this.

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Won't you tell her to water the flowers? 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